0: 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Radio Brașov.
1: Well, when the sun goes down and the moon comes up,

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1: Fighters don't cry, fighters don't quit, and never get tired. I'm rolling with it.

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You make me crazy.

lights flash us from behind. Loud voice booming, please step out onto the line. Ballet bridge roads of comfort, Cena just hides her eyes. Policeman taps the shades, is that a Chevy 69? How bizarre.

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You can't touch this.

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